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Everybody going out of their skins.

here to say, I pray there'll come a day when by my side you'll stay, and you will always be a love.

Oh, baby, baby, please. Don't you understand I need you? I can't live without you. I'm gonna say something I never said before. I love you. Oh, it's just no use. I'm begging you, darling. I can't face another day without you.